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1: 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The other one is I want to know you. I am here for you and I will keep you safe. These are four pillars of emotional connection. 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You know, it speaks quality time. 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That thing builds confidence mo ngwaneng and it gives them a voice gore no mommy gives me attention they can see me. Then the second pillar kana pillar engwe ya bobedi ke I want to know you. This one is very very important. Re bona thata mo ileng gore ke di teenager kana bana ba se seng ba godile it has to communicate how I want to know you. Go le gantsi bana ba tla go itse gore o ka tswa o san tlhaloganye but I see your effort in trying to understand me. Yena setlane ke leng gore o super interest kana kelello go batla go itse se leng gore they are of interest to your child kana tse leng gore ngwana wa gago a di rata. One of the things that Dr. Amen Bukeng we ke ratang a bua ka raising mentally strong kids o bua gore ngwana o tlhokana hela le 20 minutes of quality time and in that 20 minutes o le motsadi it's not about you. The child chooses what they want to do with you or what they want to talk about. That way they let you in their world. 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You understand their world, you know, just to get to see what they interest them. Ibile jaanong ha go ntse yalo ba itse gore nya mme mama wa khatala ka botshelo ba me. I matter. It communicates I matter. You matter to me. And the third pillar or emotional pillar of connection is I am here for you. Bana go le gantsi ba batla go itse gore mama o teng, mama o ankamogela go sa kgathalesegele gore ke ntse jang, ke dirile jang kana ke atlegile kana jang. They want to know that mama is here for me, that home is a safe space. Home is a place where I can come and have refuge. 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That is why it's important ke re you have to build emotional connection gore ngwana a itse gore la go ka nna thata yang lapeng go teng because my mama or my parent is there for me. And then the fourth pillar of emotional connection is I will keep you safe. This is the part where kids ba leng gore ga gona kgaleme e nang le lorato or establish boundaries that guides and protects love. They feel unsafe, you know. So that is why, you know, when you have communicated that I see you, I want to know you, I will be here for you, and I want to keep you safe. They will not doubt the boundaries or the rules that you put up in the home because they know they are there to keep them safe. So for you to build that connection, it's important to be intentional. Uze maitlamo go aga tsone dipilara tse eleng gore ke tse di thusang go salana le ngwana wa gago. And

0: bonagala gore gantsi ga re correcta bana kana re ba disciplina kana re ba leka go baketsa tsela, it depends on your level of connection. When kids feel connected, they won't interpret, you know, discipline as I hate you or you don't matter, but they will understand that this, you know, correction is coming from a place of the fact that mama loves me, mama wants to keep me safe, mama sees me, mama values me. So it's important that rele batsadi gore let's parent from a place of emotionally connecting with the kids, so that when we come and bring discipline, it comes from a place of love, not control.
1: O le motsadi o tshwanetse go itse gore ke eng sentle sentle se o le mo taolong ya sone mo godiseng ngwana le se e leng gore ga o mo taolong, meaning that you must understand that yes, you are in control, but you are not in absolute control. Go na le gore, you know, re le batsadi ra lwa ka dilo tse e leng gore tota we don't have control over. Maybe we think we do, but we don't. We can only do our best. I long gore ke na le taolo ke le motsadi. For example, ona le taolo mo development leng gore you want to build in your home. 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That is what you, the influence or the control you have o le motsadi. But now ha re tswa in the inner circle of your control, e be re leba in the outer circle of control. Ba mo aruri ke gore o na dilo tse e leng gore mo baneng ba rona le ga ka re ka leka go di influencer ka dipuo kana re leka go di go supa gore na le control ka tsone, we really don't have control. For example, the pace of learning for your child, you don't have control. Bana ba tsela ba leng gore they get so anxious gore kanti ngwana o ke nga sa tshwerediwa ka ba bangwe, ke nga sa neng ba bane, ke nga sa riane riane. You must be willing to understand that there are things about my child that I don't have control. Remember that, you know, they are wiring, they were wired by God. You know, that those kids, by long word, they mature faster than others. You know, and I'm not in control of the time frame. Or when I get out, simula or not responsible, ali guy. So when we're 8 years old, how we're going to parent the same like another 8 year old. So sometimes as parent re tsenya pressure a ntse re leka go control re ka ntingwa na keking o la 7 making gar high re ya ka bale kana ma 7 botlhebera, but that's not the case. You're not in control of the pace of learning, you know, that time frame of where they get certain things, it won't be the same. And you know, as your children grow, you must be willing to know what you have to adjust your sense of worry they are in your hand and give them a bit of autonomy where they will be able to learn by making mistakes through the choices they make. You can guide, yeah, but there's a point ha bana ba se ba godile go re bona gore o tshwere keng ha la hanka kwa yang mwana a ke o ikgethetse this thing, you know, ke le ka ha ba dirang ka teng o ikgethetse, especially ha ba se ba le in an age where I would say, you know, 16, 17, 18, there's little much you can control. You don't have control over, you know, the output of their feelings or their behaviors or the choices they make. Back then you did have maybe influence more, but here it changes as they gain more autonomy, as they sense to break out from your influence as a parent. So that is important to understand that, hey, gona le ha ileng gore jaanong, honestly, I am not in control. That is why I like to encourage batsadi kere, yes, you have some form of control, but not absolute control. Ona le taolo missing in totality, taolo e mo modimong. Remember, you know, your kids, whether they are teenagers or young or babies, ultimately they belong to God. Ba netse wena gore o tlhokomele. Gona le gore ha re setse re tsamaile le bana, gore bona gore ha I have done everything I know to be right, but ngwana o tsere tshwetso ya gona yalo. This is where you understand I don't have absolute control, but God does. This is where you say I have done everything, but now I stand and trust God who is in control. And it's during the seasons where you need to really walk with God, you need to trust God, and you need to stay as an anchor for your child. It's not like they don't realize gore go ha they are doing things that, you know, but go botlhoka ka ha e leng gore you

0: come forth or how you respond. Remember, you are responsible of how you respond, you know, so it's important to work on that and, you know, fill your heart or your mind with faith, you know, prayer, believe, you know, love when it's difficult to love, you know, and give control to the one who has absolute control.
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5: Thank you my brother and all the listeners. What is happening in Cape Mans this weekend is the Nama Festival, which is ordinarily held every year. It's annual. It's the seventh time that we are having it this time. What generally happens here is that we want to imprint, if I can say, the culture, tradition, and the language of Nama. We are realizing that because of the choices people make in life, it is getting kind of extinct as it going. So we want to revive and bring it back so that people do not lose identity and the culture and the traditions that we have. One thing that we have learned from culture and tradition is that it helps, it builds. And there are so many things that it builds. It builds character and it gives you to live as a substantive being. So these are one of the things that culture and tradition does. But we are realizing that we are busy missing out on. People are more into other languages than to their own language. And that's a heritage that we are just abandoning. And this is not what we want to see. So this festival has actually started. for a number of reasons. Take over and get the culture and tradition back. Secondly, also to create an opportunity where we can meet and interact and be together for the weekend. Acquaintances, families, friends, we can probably not meet sometime, or at least once per year we are creating this opportunity to make sure that it happens. So what we are happening is we are reviving the spirit of Ubuntu also, because we realize that in the olden days, togetherness, unity were actually the cornerstones of our being. So this is what we are going to bring back and teach the coming generations that culture is everything. Your identity and language is everything. So this is what we are trying to inculcate in the coming generations, to ensure that even in our absence, there will be people that will carry this message and identity forward. That's why we're here.
6: Yes. How does this kind of event contribute to the economy of the region and Namibia at large?
5: It does in many ways. Since it is localized at the moment, it's at one point and one

town. It's a plus for the local business, but also we have got stalls which is run by our own people. So in that way, we are also contributing to the local economy.

0: Yes, it does, because people are renting cars and buses and vehicles. People are renting accommodation. People are renting, even the economy is that we are having our own way of dressing. So people are going into shops and buy this, be it in Kathmandu, Windhoek, elsewhere. So that's the way that we directly and indirectly also contribute to the economies of our other towns and countries. There are people coming from abroad. They are buying this material, make their own clothing and so on. So it does contribute in many ways, I must say.
1: Kolapeng and le mo governor gongwe molaodi wa kgaolo ya Karase Ratso Dhaba Tshertse o ne a bua jana ka moletlo wa manama o tswa go tshwara mafelo a beke kwa Kathmandu's Walk mokgalo ya Karase 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

0: Amaratwa, Kosi Yalawa.
1: Thank you very much. My name is Martin Simoto. I come from Kenya. I came here to attend a meeting with the colleagues from various countries, bring us together from various communities from Africa, Mali, Uganda, Tanzania, Botswana, Namibia here, South Africa, and many other countries. And out of that visit, we decided to come and join our brothers from Namibia in this NAMA festival, which we have been hearing about it for many years. And I thought myself, I have to come and witness myself.

0: And one thing that I have enjoyed here is the music. And what was so fascinating is I've seen even very old women also dancing and enjoying the dance. And I think from my part, this is something that is well attended to, and some of us will make our personal commitments or a personal drive to come in the future and come and attend it. There are many things that we've learned in this country, especially the struggle for their independence, even the German massacre and all that. And these are things that we've been learning through history in our countries, but we've gotten first-hand information from our brothers and sisters in Namibia. One thing also we've realized is that this is a country where people are very peaceful, people are very welcoming, and we've walked through the streets of this town, and we've not gotten any disturbance. Also, something we have enjoyed is also the food. Some of the food that we've gotten here is also very, very good, and there are many things that we've learned together with our brothers.
1: Do you think you are planning to come next time to such event?
0: Yeah, I am. In fact, right from now, I'll start away, go prepare myself, do some savings to cater for my flight. And next coming festival, I'm coming here with my wife and might be with my small daughter, so that they can also come and enjoy this kind of festival. One thing about Namibia and Kenya is that both countries have come together, and they are what we call visa-free, so there is no problems in terms of travel, and that is giving us a lot of encouragement to come and also visit our brothers, because in terms of visas, you are allowed to stay here for about 90 days. Namibians, when they come to Kenya, they're also allowed to stay there for 90 days, and therefore, there is no problem, and we feel when we are here, we are at home.
1: Lastly, my brother, what is so important about culture generally?
0: Thank you very much. I think, first of all, culture is part of our life. And even our young children who are growing, because of Western education, through this culture, our children can be taken back a bit so that they understand how their indigenous, how their fathers, how their forefathers used to stay. Because a lot of this culture has been moderating how we behave. Like, how do you relate with even children? How do you relate with the adults? How do you even eat? How do you dance? How do you dress? And these are things that as Africans we cherish, because they determine how we stay, they determine how we interact with even nature, ourselves, our foods. And you see, out of this dance, even when those people who had stress, you find the stress going down. Apart from that, it's also an income generating. It's an economic activity to support some of our women who know how to cook very good indigenous food, even those women who are able to make even their dress. And even us who have come from very far, quite a number of us, we have picked some items, either dresses for our women or shoes or other artifacts that are also important, and therefore we have also contributed in a way to the economy of this country.
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0: was, sien ons dat mense glad nie grond het nie. 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So fellow Namibians can learn from this festival the brutal history of the 1904-1908 Nama Ovaherero genocide that took place. And through learning that history, we can move closer together as a united people seeking justice for injustice that occurred. Because an injury to one is an injury to all. Therefore, it's a very important historical point, not just for the Nama and the Ovaherero, but for all Namibians and all people of African descent, that we should come together as Africans striving for restorative justice so that the pain and the harm that was done yesterday can be repaired through a united effort, unity of purpose of fellow Namibians. So, and also, as I've mentioned, if we stand together and learn the culture of one another as fellow Africans and as Namibians, we can move towards a place where there can be social cohesion, where we can stand together united and overcome the things that divide us as a people in search of justice.
1: In conclusion, my brother, what is your message to the Namibians with different cultures? Some of them practice their culture, some of them not, some of them say, those are old fashioned.
0: The biggest message that I want to give to fellow Namibians is let us value and cherish our elders. Our elders have so much wisdom. You know, you find so many elders in the rural parts of Namibia, you know, that are there. They've raised up a whole community of children that are working in different places, but yet they don't have a platform where they can hand over that wisdom and knowledge that they have. So as Namibians, let us celebrate our elders. Let us celebrate them. Let us not only celebrate them when they are gone, but while they are alive, let us create platforms where they can have that opportunity, where they can share the wisdom that they have. Because through cultural festivals, one thing that we have really, really learned is the importance of having a platform for transgenerational transfer of knowledge and of indigenous knowledge systems to be transferred from one generation to the next. Because if we do not do that, our language will be lost. We will not be able to preserve our languages, our indigenous languages. We'll also not be able to preserve our culture. Because one important thing is, if you lose your indigenous language, you cannot transfer your culture. Because in what language are you going to transfer your culture? But the elders we have, those that are still alive, they sit with so much wisdom to transfer and to give and to share. So let us therefore celebrate them, let us cherish them, and let us create platforms where our elders can come and teach us the deep, deep history of our people, the language of our people, and the culture of our people. So that's just one message I have, especially for the young people. Value your elders while they are still alive and create the necessary platforms where they can share their wisdom and their knowledge.
1: This is the seventh Nama cultural event. Do we see any progress, any changes, or are we dancing the same music 7 years back?
0: There is a lot of room for improvement, but there's so much that is giving us a lot of encouragement, one of which is that we see young people celebrating the traditional attire. So many young people today are proud to wear a Nama t-shirt, not to go into these branded shops that we have. I do not want to mention them on the air. We know them as listeners, the shops that we go and support and the European brands that we go and support. But this festival really has created a platform where the locals, those that make the traditional attire, can be supported, and that our traditional attire can be worn and celebrated. And another important point also is that young people through this festival have seen the importance of and the value of their culture. As I've mentioned earlier in our discussion, many of our young people normally had the idea that culture is no longer relevant. We are a modern society. We have so much technological advancements and developments. 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

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Because een probleem ook baie kere wat ons sien, wat tegnologie en die moderne lewe ingebring het, is dat solank ek en my gesin uitgesort is, is ek alright. 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It's not African. In Afrika praat ons baie van, ons hoor die woord Ubuntu. 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Your pain is my pain. We have a sense of unity as African people. And through this festival, we also have that opportunity where we can come together as a people to move towards a more caring society, a more united society, a society that moves away from individualism but would care for one another as a people. In die ou dae, en die kaptein het dit ook genoem, het die ou mense even kos vir mekaar geskep in die rural areas. 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The character of leadership, the strength of leadership that existed, the caring society that existed, and also the importance of culture and being proud of who you are as an African and as a Nama. So dis een van die highlights wat ons sien teen vore kom in die fees, jaar op jaar, deur consistency. Natuurlijk is daar baie areas that still need improvement in order to get a more broader based participation across borders, because the Nama people is not only confined to Namibia. We have Nama people in Botswana, we have Nama people in South Africa, and we have a broader Khoisan family that we come from. So through this festival, we also want to bring that sense of togetherness, that sense of unity, to say, even though I sit in Korige, even though I sit in Kitmanshoop or in Gobabis as a Nama, I come from a broader family of the Nama that I belong to, and we should stand united as a people.

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The Namibian Broadcasting Corporation, NBC, established in line with the Namibian Broadcasting Act, Act 9 of 1991, in adherence to and guided by our editorial policies, respects the views and opinions of our television viewers and radio listeners. NBC acts in accordance with the regulatory body, Communications Regulatory Authority of Namibia, CRAN, to ensure cultural diversity in media content, provide a free and safe space for members of the public, and the protection of children from harmful content, and provides access to information and allows for the exchange of various opinions and ideas without censorship. If you observe any content on NBC multimedia platforms, including TV, radio, and online, that seems to be in contradiction to the editorial policies and guiding principles of CRAN, please contact us via email, that's pr@nbc.na, or call 061-291-3101. Your feedback is crucial in maintaining alignment with regulatory standards and ensuring the integrity of our content.

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Good. The ministry wishes to inform members of the public that we have recorded a locust outbreak in two regions, that is Irombo region as well as the Hardap region. In the Hardap region, the locust outbreak was recorded in Dawab constituency, and it is reported that an area of at least 300 to 400 square kilometers is affected. And in the Irombo region, the locusts are actually observed in the Walvis Bay rural constituency in the area from Gobabeb Research Center. And these two reported outbreaks are basically expected to cause a lot of environmental damages. We know generally that locusts feed on vegetation, and therefore it is expected that there is going to be some destruction in terms of vegetation in the area, especially in regards to grazing. We also know that locusts have potential to destroy farming areas, especially where there is crop fields as well as horticulture produces. So to contain this, the ministry has now deployed a number of staff members in the respective regions that would initially look into the rapid response of

of trying to control these locusts, but also they are going to be spraying in the areas that are affected. We have taken note that the locusts are basically of hopper as well as a flying stage. This basically makes it a bit difficult, especially when these locusts are flying, because when you spray them, they fly away. But our staff members are determined to ensure that we contain this outbreak. While we are doing this, we'll also be in touch with the Ministry of Environment, Forestry and Tourism to ensure that we get necessary protocols so that this outbreak is contained in regards to the protected area, which is the Namib Nau Kloof Park, where this outbreak is also observed. We want to call upon members of the public, especially farmers and communities in the affected areas, to remain vigilant, to inform of the necessary authorities, especially the staff members of the ministry that is near them, so that we are able to respond to this situation rapidly before massive damage is observed. We remain committed to ensuring that this outbreak is basically controlled before it goes any further. So we want to call upon stakeholders so that we work together in controlling this outbreak.

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2: So, you came late last night.
3: Well, can I get a good meeting on my hotel? I got right over my bala how Nala won't have been given his own.
2: Oh.
4: I mean, but what do you want to know?
2: Oh, yeah. I want to matter now with you, don't bang with you, Mapa. You couldn't get a dorm, and as I believe.
4: What kind of one?
2: I see.
4: What kind of one, TJ?
2: What's your TT?
3: I'm going to go to the house. I would think before I misbehave.
4: Ntuye. 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
3: Hey, while more than one, you are so.

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5: It's ordinarily held every year. It's annual. It's the seventh time that we are having it this time. What generally happens here is that we want to imprint, if I can say, the culture, tradition, and the language of Nama. We are realizing that Because of the choices people make in life, it is getting kind of extinct.

0: as it's going. So we want to revive and bring it back so that people do not lose identity and the culture and the traditions that we have. One thing that we have learned from culture and tradition is that it helps, it builds. And there are so many things that it builds. It brings character, and it gives you to live as a substantive being. So these are one of the things that culture and tradition does. But we are realizing that we are busy missing out on. People are more into other languages than to their own language. And that's a heritage that we are just abandoning. And this is not what we want to see. So this festival has actually started for a number of reasons. Take over and get the culture and tradition back. Secondly, also to create an opportunity where we can meet and interact and be together for the weekend. Acquaintances, families, friends, we can probably not meet sometime, or at least once per year we are creating this opportunity to make sure that it happens. So what we are happening is we are reviving the spirit of Ubuntu also, because we realize that in the olden days, togetherness, unity were actually the cornerstones of our being. So this is what we are going to bring back and teach the coming generations that culture is everything. Your identity and language is everything. So this is what we are trying to inculcate in the coming generations to ensure that even in our absence, there will be people that will carry this message and identity forward. That's why we're here.
1: Yes. How does this kind of event contribute to the economy of the region and Namibia at large?
0: It does in many ways. Since it is localized at the moment, it's at one point and one town. It's a plus for the local business. But also we have got stalls which is run by our own people. So in that way, we are also contributing to the local economy amongst our people. They have got their stalls, we are buying, we are contributing financially. For Namibia, this kind of things are needed going forward, so that unity is the thing that's another currency that we want to put into the Namibian nation. Then togetherness and unity saves us lives. It saves us the downgrading of many of the things that people used to and were used to. So in terms of the region, yes, it does, because people are renting cars and buses and vehicles. People are renting accommodation. People are renting, even the economy is that we are having our own way of dressing. So people are going into shops and buy this, be it in Kidman's, Windhoek, elsewhere. So that's the way that we directly and indirectly also contribute to the economies of our other towns and countries. There are people coming from abroad. They are buying this material, make their own clothing and so on. So it does contribute in many ways, I must say.
2: In a leja ka fa malaudi wa kgaolo ya Tsarase David Garse ana buisana jalo le modira ka nna lopang o lobilwe ka moletlo o wa Nama Festival. 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
3: Thank you very much. My name is Martin Simoto. I come from Kenya. I came here to attend a meeting with the colleagues from various countries, bring us together from various communities from Africa, Mali, Uganda, Tanzania, Botswana, Namibia here, South Africa, and many other countries. And out of that visit, we decided to come and join our brothers from Namibia in this Nama Festival, which we have been hearing about it for many years. And I thought myself, I have to come and witness myself. And one thing that I have enjoyed here is the music. And what was so fascinating is I've seen even very old women also dancing and enjoying the dance. And I think from my part, this is something that is well attended to, and some of us will make our personal commitments or a personal drive to come in the future and come and attend it. There are many things that we've learned.

0: in this country, especially the struggle for their independence, even the German massacre and all that. And these are things that we've been learning through history in our countries, but we've gotten first-hand information from our brothers and sisters in Namibia. One thing also we've realized is that this is a country where people are very peaceful, people are very welcoming, and we've walked through the streets of this town and we've not gotten any disturbance. Also, something we have enjoyed is also the food. Some of the food that we've gotten here is also very, very good, and there are many things that we've learned together with our brothers.
1: Do you think you are planning to come next time to such event?
0: Yeah, I am. In fact, right from now, I'll start away, go prepare myself, do some savings to cater for my flight. And next coming festival, I'm coming here with my wife and might be with my small daughter, so that they can also come and enjoy this kind of festival. One thing about Namibia and Kenya is that both countries have come together and they are what we call visa-free, so there is no problems in terms of travel, and that is giving us a lot of encouragement to come and also visit our brothers, because in terms of visas, you are allowed to stay here for about 90 days. Namibians, when they come to Kenya, they're also allowed to stay there for 90 days, and therefore there is no problem, and we feel when we are here, we are at home.
1: Lastly, my brother, what is so important about culture generally?
0: Thank you very much. I think, first of all, culture is part of our life. And even our young children who are growing, because of Western education, through this culture, our children can be taken back a bit so that they understand how their indigenous, how their fathers, how their forefathers used to stay. Because a lot of this culture has been moderating how we behave. Like, how do you relate with even children? How do you relate with the adults? How do you even eat? How do you dance? How do you dress? And these are things that as Africans we cherish, because they determine how we stay, they determine how we interact with even nature, ourselves, our foods. And you see, out of this dance, even when those people who had stress, you find the stress going down. Apart from that, it's also an income generating. It's an economic activity to support some of our women who know how to cook very good indigenous food, even those women who are able to make even their dress. And even us who have come from very far, quite a number of us, we have picked some items, either dresses for our women or shoes or other artifacts that are also important. And therefore, we have also contributed in a way to the economy of this country.
2: In ile mo yeng yone nga tsene letse jalo mo letlo wa Nama Festival Martin Semuto go tswa go Kenya ja ka falene ane a ntsha jalo ke maikutlo a gagwe mabapile mo letlo o wa Nama Festival o kopanyang ditšhaba mo letlo o kgethisang jalo ke ba yeng go tswa ko mafatsheng a sele go tla go bogela jalo ke ngwao le bontle ja setso sa Nama. 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laolesegeng a katiso ya botsogo mo Namibia.
3: That we brought in all the stakeholders for us to address the motion. Mm-hmm. Now, why we had to bring in the stakeholders was just for us to deal with the motion in isolation could not give us the desired results. We needed to bring everyone under the same roof so that we can discuss what is the way forward, how do we solve the issue. What are the challenges that each regulator is facing? That was one of the reasons that we had to bring in all the stakeholders. Because if we had done it in isolation, we wanted to hear from them when the others are present. That was actually, I think, the better way to put it. And also to enhance

this knowledge about the sectors in terms of strengthening the quality, relevance of regulation and coordination of the framing in the country, so that we have an informed decision, or informed decision, should I say rather, informed decision for us to take to table in Parliament. It was good for us to have all the stakeholders in the same building, because you could see that they are not speaking to each other. And it was very important for us just to pick up that they are not speaking to each other. That's how we could identify where the problem is, because they are all very important stakeholders, but they've never really speaking to each other. What we have picked up also from the issues that was raised is that one that came out very strongly was political interference. We will still investigate exactly what interference is all about, but it was clear from all the stakeholders that they are worried about the level of political interference in administration, registration, and in curricular development overall of these institutions. We also agreed, or should I say, that there was no synergy among the regulatory bodies. That it was clear that there was no synergy among the regulatory bodies, and we want to work on that synergy. It came out clearly from the stakeholders that they want the type of engagement that we're having now to also happen in future. The key issues, the other issues that are raised, is the importance of registration and accreditation. The need for coordinated response was also highlighted. There was a strong call for improved coordination among regulatory bodies, and that is what we are going to work on. The quality assurance in training. State of educational institutions. The unregistered or poorly regulated training institutions are doing harm to the students. They are doing harm to students that are going out, getting money from their parents and coming to study just for the student to find out at the end of the day the institution is not accredited or the institution is not correctly regulated. We needed to protect the nursing students as well. Through the discussions, we realized that there is a need to really protect the nursing students. The market demand for graduates. Participants discussed the need to align educational input with the labor market needs, stressing that training should not exceed the market demand. So we needed to have all these stakeholders so that we see that the training that we are giving does not exceed the market demand. It doesn't matter, it doesn't help us to train 1,000 students if what we need, for example, we only need 600. What do we do with the surplus? And we don't want to have these nursing institutions creating more than what we really need in the market. The meeting also highlighted the urgency of addressing the challenges in the education sector, particularly in health training, and the need of collaborative efforts to safeguard the quality of education in Namibia. We had National Qualifications Authority also, and they are very worried about the quality that we are producing from several different nursing schools. We've actually also seen that there is what we call the entry evaluation requirement that has been set by NCHA. That framework is the one that shows us that after the learners have already graduated or the nurses have already graduated, they fail the entry evaluation. Why are they failing the entry evaluation? It means that the institution where they got the training did not do what they're supposed to do through the curriculum that has been approved by the ministry. So we needed to find who are those institutions, why are they not producing what they are supposed to produce, why are the learners failing at such a higher rate, and all those are the things that we are sitting and working on. We are busy to provide the report or submit the report that will be tabled in Parliament very soon, and through that report you will see that what are the recommendations, what is the way forward, what is it that we are looking at that we want to change as a matter of urgency. There is a great need, or there was a great need for from the stakeholders that we need to close down institutions that do not meet the standard, required standard, whether with the NCHA or whether with the National Qualifications Authority, or all the stakeholders are of the opinion that we need to start to close down on institutions that do not bring justice to the reason why they are there. We also have BIBA,

0: SIBA would realize that for them, they only register businesses. There is not much they can do. When a business is or has shown interest to register a business, SIBA will do it according to their standards. But then what are the other role players? That is what we are looking at. The Ministry of Health and Social Services, according to them also, are saying that sometimes if we have too many nursing students, we do not have our hospitals do not have the capacity to carry all those nurses or practicals in their hospitals. What do we do? We don't want 50 nurses, 7 nurses surrounding a patient just for them to learn. For if it's too much, how do we then distribute these learners, these nursing students, into different hospitals? Do we have the capacity to have all these learners placed for on-site training? Those are all the challenges that we have discussed. So we are trusting.
1: E ne e le jaaka fa modulasetulo wa komiti ya kgethegileng ya thuto bašwa le ditlhabolo tsa morafe motlotlegi Marlene Mbakera a ne a beelana jalo ke dintlha tse di botlhokwa tsa thuto se ka dipuisano e sa tswang go wala bošweng ya ditherisano tsa bana le seabe mabapi le mogopolo o tlhotlhomisang jalo ke maphata a sa laolesegeng a katiso ya botsogo mo Namibia. 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